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0: Anybody know a guy named Tampa Teddy? 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And I want to talk about that in just a couple of minutes because I have questions. I will say
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Three Doors Down, y'all are a bunch of badasses, and rest in peace, Brad Arnold. Let's dig in. Freak on a Leash in a few minutes, some MCR. But friends, it's I Will Not Break, it's Disturbed, and it is now.

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I do say it often, but I mean it often. Like, you hear RX Medicate from Theory of a Dead Man, it's like hearing music performed by your old friends. 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

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Week number 3, just days away. Let's talk about it after Nirvana.

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I love that band just as much as you do. I do want to play the song Gasoline from Cigarettes at Sunset. We'll get to it. Well, let's enjoy the ride.

music taste. I mean, I don't like your face, but I didn't tell you anything. 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

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Because we're going to move forward now. I just lit the fuse. It's go time on 98 Rock.

if Audioslave, the remaining members, ever decide to reissue that, they ought to put a warning label on it. Stay back 500 feet. 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

That's what time it is, man. Beaches in Tennessee, courtesy of Cage the Elephant. Let's move along. Death Rocks, APC, and Muse is in your future. 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

Tow truck driver Ken just parked the flatbed after a 17-hour day that included 9 repos. 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

I'm so glad that you and I could meet right back here and do it all again. Maybe we could do it again tomorrow night, friends. Just ears, hand them over. 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
1: 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Welcome to this video. 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

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What up? It's Thor. And in case you didn't know, the Toadies are coming to Janice live on October 17th. If you want a pair of tickets, head over to the contest page at 98 Rock.

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0: Okay, homie, all this is new music. 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

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Good morning. Friday Eve with your boy Crash. And we got more of those fabulous radio prizes to give away. 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

The Throwing Copper album back in 1994, selling the drama on 98 Rock, and Papa Roach bassist Tobin Esperance suffered an unexpected medical emergency earlier this month, forcing the band to cancel their performance at Louder Than Life. And so far, that's all we know. If we get any details on that, we'll definitely share it with you. 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
4: 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Limp Bizkit got me a little fired up.
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4: 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I'm 98 Rock Morning Producer X.
5: Yo.
4: What you got as far as birthdays of note here? We got three Mississippi trivia coming up here just really shortly here. So
5: we only got a few here today, including some royalty. The princess, Stephanie McMahon. Is she the queen now? Now that mom's in the federal government, dad is...
4: They've been asked
5: to leave the situation. She's hitting 50, all right? She's okay. On the top, the fifth floor there. Mean Joe Green from the Pittsburgh Steelers hitting 80.
4: Mean Joe's still around.
5: Yeah, man. Mean Joe.
4: Still kicking at Mean Joe.
5: He was the guy that threw the jersey to the kid in the commercial. They made a full movie off of that moment alone.
4: I heard you told me about that.
5: Which is ridiculous. 80 for him today. And we've got one of our rowdies, Carson Henderlong,
4: a
5: forward. Just got him from FC Naples. Great scorer. Happy birthday, 26.
4: Okay, there you go. By the way, 35 years ago in 1991, Red Hot Chili Peppers released their fifth album, Blood Sugar Sex Magic.
5: Hell yeah, I heard they're getting new music ready.
4: Yeah, they are. They are, matter of fact. So that was an awesome album. I remember going to see Lollapalooza 2 that same year that the album came out.
5: Wow.
4: 35 years ago in 1991, that Nevermind album from with Nirvana came out.
5: Oh,
4: so.
5: Man, that's still playing that kid, too.
4: Blue Letter Day today, as far as those dates, yeah. There you go. That's what that the album cover's on the wrong side of history, I think, right now.
5: That guy thinks it is.
4: Here's the star goddess for three Mississippi trivia. It could be your path to those Howl Scream passes.
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4: Glad to be here.
3: He's got his three Mississippi trivia question all set up. And if you are a small business, local business, he can get you in front of the people you need to be in front of.
4: Yeah, any local business owners, give me a call and we'll talk.
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4: Yeah, anything in Tampa.
3: Okay, anything in the Bay Area.
5: There you go.
3: John Peroni can take care of you, and we can vouch for him. 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
5: Are you tops in the fantasy league?
4: I won last year. I am the reigning champ.
5: I think we need to give him his credit.
3: Give him credit on that.
5: He's the office champion.
3: So there, on top champion. Of being a top-notch ad executive, he's also a fantasy football champion. So
5: welcome to the club. I'm actually in. I got the jacket too. So
4: let's go.
3: All right. So when your question was based on which category here?
4: Two and a Half Men.
3: Oh, good. I was hoping we were
5: going to get the TV show?
3: Yeah, the TV show. This,
5: sweet.
3: I think 23 years ago, it was it debuted, matter of fact.
5: Oh, is that? Okay, that's where we got to. All right.
3: This week.
5: I'm ready.
3: All right.
5: Okay. So. Actually, Crash, you won the coin flip, so you're taking this one.
3: All right. Let's get the question in there. What we got?
4: All righty. So, which of the following celebrities made a guest appearance in Two and a Half Men? I'll list out.
3: Okay.
4: A, George Clooney. B, Miley Cyrus. C, Brad Pitt, or D, Carmen Electra?
3: Wow. Okay, I feel like I've watched a lot of those episodes.
5: Yeah, I've caught a lot of the reruns. I mean,
3: you know what? I'm going to pass this one along to Producer X.
5: Okay. Uh-oh.
3: On this one. Well, you need all your Mississippi.
5: Yeah, slide in my way. I feel like I'm confident in two of the answers here.
3: Okay.
5: I feel like it's got to be either Carmen Electra or Miley Cyrus. I feel like are the two names I might.
3: He always had hot chicks on the show.
5: He always had a bunch of rotating girls. Some of them were famous. I think I'm going to go Carmen Electra. Final answer.
3: Lock it in.
5: Lock that one.
3: All right. We'll go to John. John, what's the...
4: You know what, Scotty? I wish you were as good at trivia as you are fantasy football. The answer was B, Miley Cyrus.
5: Miley Cyrus! I was close.
4: I was just
5: like my fantasy team, I was close.
3: Just close.
5: I was close.
3: Just a little bit outside there.
5: Damn.
3: There you go. That was a good question, John.
4: Thank you, guys.
3: Once again, if you got business, small, big, medium.
4: Yeah. Bang my line, 813-505-8730.
3: Boom. We'll give him the number one more time.
4: 813-505-8730.
3: I'm John Peroni, all right?
5: We're just calling and congratulate him on being the champ.
4: On my fantasy win. My question stumped you guys.
5: Bingo.
4: Yeah, what does that stack up to with the other A's?
3: Well, you know what?
4: Has anyone stumped you?
3: We have.
5: We've been stumped. There's a reason we're in this room and you guys are out there.
3: But that also makes you... It also makes you a three Mississippi champion, by the way.
5: So yeah, add to your resume. There you go, man.
3: All right, we got another three Mississippi trivia question coming your way. Howl Scream tickets up for grabs. All you got to do is know the answer to any of these questions to win. A few minutes away from your first laugh on 98 Rock.

0: Here on A Crash Mornings, we're going to be talking about what Gen Z is asking millennials to stop doing. Speaking of age groups, here's Nate Bargatze for your first laugh.
1: Wake up on the wrong side of the bed. Need a laugh? Well, homie, we got you. Grab a coffee. Let's chuckle. This is First Laugh on 98 Rock.
2: I miss being young. Your 20s are great. You're down for whatever. Your friends call you. 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You're like, I'll go. You don't even know where you're going. You're like, I'll move, dude. I'll set my apartment on fire. What do you want to do? Your 30s come, and you're like, where are we going? How late are they open? Is it loud? I'm going to drive separate. Your 40s, I'm not going. I'm mad that you thought I would go.
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1: All right, good news. Baker Mayfield practiced despite the illness. He has an illness, but he did practice. And as far as other people right now, I think this big game coming up on Sunday, man, versus Minnesota.
2: They're all big now. You lose to the Browns at home, they're all important from here on out.
1: Yeah, Reuben Bain, Jeremiah Trotter, outside linebacker Anthony Nelson did not practice. It looks like they're trending towards playing. But, big game for the Bucs. You'll be able to hear it right here in your home of the Bucs, 98 Rock, coming up on Sunday, all right?
2: That's right. 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Tampa Bay Boulevard and Himes. You got the beers, you got the food, you got the party, and there's nothing else to worry about. Yeah, there's no responsibilities.
1: You just walk away. 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I think it's the first thing you see when you go there right now. 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
0: Right? 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
2: All right, high of 88 today. 74 right now. It feels actually pretty decent out there. And it looks like we've got some really nice days coming up over the next couple days. Saturday, 66, the low. You heard me, party people. 66, the low. 84, the high. And, yeah, less than a chance of rain here. So it looks like it's got some dry air coming in. So good news there, Producer X.
3: All right. We're going to start right in Tampa where... Warren Sapp was actually, we talked about this last week. He was asked to leave the city city hall or where he had time.
4: That's what we do.
3: It was September 17th, which was sometime last week. He was going down to City Hall, Tampa City Hall, last Thursday to get some paperwork.
2: Yeah.
3: I guess there was a big city council vote, meeting happening. And
2: there's a little dust up.
3: His arrival, I guess, caused a little bit of commotion.
2: There's Warren Sapp.
3: The city council guy got out and said, "You got to leave. Get the hell out of here. You're causing too many problems in my house," whatever.
2: Did you do it with that attitude?
3: Yeah, probably. Yeah. Honestly, I wasn't there. But
2: embellishing that a little bit.
3: it's a dramatic reinterpretation.
2: Right.
3: But anyway, Warren Sapp got extra pissed off, as he is prone to do, and has filed a federal lawsuit against the city of Tampa. Over his First Amendment rights being violated because he was escorted off the premises for no real reason other than you're causing a commotion, which isn't really illegal.
2: Well, you can't really do that, actually.
3: Well, I mean, he didn't do anything.
2: He just
3: showed up.
2: You can't really be escorted off for doing nothing, right?
3: Yeah, I was about to say, he didn't do any crimes, so he shouldn't be doing any time. So he's mad. He'd be big mad. So
2: can we do this on court TV? Because
3: this definitely is a court TV, situation.
2: On this one. Or Judge Judy.
3: Yeah, the lawsuit states that Sapp was trespassed for the day but never arrested. So this violation of First Amendment rights is there. So we get to see Warren Sapp in a courtroom. Hell yeah!
2: This should be good.
3: This is what we're saying. All right.
2: I hope he represents himself, too.
3: We got Amendment 3. It's a big deal, Crash. You know it. It's the property tax situation. Are we going to get rid of property taxes? If we do, how terrible is it going to be? And a lot of it, from a renter's perspective, I don't care too much about because I don't pay property taxes. I don't have a place. But I do have a landlord. And guess who has to pay the property taxes? My landlord. Guess what my landlord's going to do when the property taxes go away? They're going to up my rent.
2: Well, because it looks like what they're saying is that in the study that we're getting dinked and dunked with other taxes.
3: Oh, yeah.
2: So it could end up getting, we could end up getting more taxes. I mean, this is the whole argument of this whole thing, by the way.
3: The fact that we're not paying a property tax. So they're just going to dink and dunk you more and more, and it's going to come on to my end here. They're going to start hitting me with those kind of things. So now I'm involved, Crash. Now I'm in. Now I'm getting sucked
2: in. I just
3: want
2: lower property taxes, to be honest with you. I don't care about eliminating them. I think that's bad for infrastructure, but I'm not going to get political on this.
3: I think we just
2: need to back off on that.
3: All right. You know what? I'm not going to say what I need to say.

0: because if I say it, you know, our man Frank might be hotlining us. He might be calling later. All right, anyway, Crash. So we have a couple of cool little side projects from bands like Green Day, Rancid. They've got these little, Trey Cool's got a side project. One of the dudes from Rancid also has a side project. They're going to be coming together to open up for a band called The Interrupters, which is a ska punk band. Yeah. Yeah, ska band. And they're going to be doing a little tour of California. And they even have a super group called, God, what is it, like Celeb Family or something like that, where they all come together with Travis Barker, Blink, and they get all the big ones.
1: That sounds fun.
0: Including CJ Ramone, the late in life member of the Ramones there. So they're going to be playing some shows across California. I'm sure you'll see the clips on Instagram, but it'll be pretty cool. And then James Hetfield, he said, he came out and said who the Riff Lord is. He is named Riff Lord.
1: Who is the Riff Lord?
0: Crash, if you were to think who James Hetfield thought is the best Riff Meister of all time.
1: It's just got to be one of the perennials, one of the metal perennials there.
0: I mean, I'd give you a three Mississippi on it.
1: Somebody from Black Sabbath. It's got to be Tony Iommi, maybe?
0: It's Tony Iommi. Okay. Is who he said. He said he discovered a Black Sabbath album in his brother's collection as a child. You listened to it, and it changed him.
1: Wouldn't you like to see a young James Hetfield hear that for the first time and the look on his face?
0: Still had the handlebar mustache. He still has the handlebar thing, and he's just like, yeah.
1: This changed my life.
0: It changed his life to the point where, you know, he went on to do what they're doing. There, so you thank you, Tony Iommi, for that one.
1: Riff Master.
0: The Riff Lord. And yeah, Gen Z has come out, Crash, and said no more LOLs at the end of the freaking text, please and thank you. Well,
1: they're targeting millennials on this.
0: I mean, yeah,
1: they're pointing at you, your people, and saying, so can you stop with the emojis and the LOLs? You're using them too much.
0: I honestly could care less what those people think. I mean, I don't use LOL. I actually don't use LOL or emojis, so I'm on the right side of history.
1: I text you all the time. I've never seen you do that. I will defend you on that one. No. As a Gen Xer, I will defend you as a millennial.
0: I'm
1: to the Gen Z or something.
0: I'm on the right side of history on this one. So if you are using it, don't do it because the kids are going to make fun of you.
1: Okay.
0: They're going to make fun of you, Crash.
1: If anybody wants to air it out with any of the generations, just air it out. Talkback feature the free iHeartRadio app on that, right?
0: Yeah, and finally, Crash, we got a Reddit thread that's going off here. The most overrated things, and Florida came on the list, all right? Florida, one of the top answers on this Reddit thread.
1: Are the most overrated things?
0: Living in Florida came in at one of the top things that is the most overrated things of all time.
1: You know, if you had to think of who's saying that,
0: oh, it's got to be.
1: People from up north, right?
0: It's the Northeasterners, the snowbirds or whatever.
1: I have friends that, you know, like from New York. You know, back in New York,
0: the bagels are better. Everything's nice. Owning a boat, live music, and being a chef, all overrated situations.
1: All right, that's a great talk back.
0: So, what's the most overrated thing? Whether in your life, what do you notice? What's overrated?
1: Pick it out. Get it to us.
0: Yeah, let us
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1: The Bush and push the button on some commercial-free rock here. And this is not a retaliation, by the way, this comment I'm about to make. On the survey that listed eight things that were wildly overrated.
0: Yeah.
1: Because Florida, living in Florida was one of them. It was number two. And this is not a retaliation. But I was just up. You know, I went to New York about 3 weeks ago.
0: Yeah.
1: And so I've always heard, you know, there's two things you need to try.
0: Okay.
1: Breakfast sandwich in the morning from one of the people that'll yell at you.
0: Sure.
1: And I
0: pooping in the subway.
1: No, that was one of them.
0: Oh, okay.
1: A breakfast sandwich, and I got yelled at. It was awesome. It was fun. I got an awesome breakfast sandwich. It was one of the best ever.
0: What did they yell at you for?
1: They just yell at you. Okay. Is it mine? No, it's not yours.
0: Get out of here, you stupid.
1: Listen for your number. And so I got that, and that was delicious. I did have a piece of pizza, a slice, because that was the number one thing I was looking for.
0: Right. Yeah.
1: You got to have it. And it was good. It was pizza. It was not breathtaking.
0: Oh, overrated.
1: Yeah.
0: Did you go to Famous Ray's?
1: Maybe it was where I went, but I'm going to say overrated.
0: Overrated.
1: All right, so I'm going to throw that out there. What is wildly overrated? I will check the talkbacks and the phones. 800-737-0098.

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0: 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And earlier on Crash Mornings, we had a story where a survey came out about things that were overrated. All right.
1: Yep.
0: Wildly overrated. Living in Florida came up. Kind of took it to offense a little bit. Not going to lie. So my comment on New York pizza was not a retaliation. I had it on 9th and 54th when I was there about a month ago. It was, I'll go as far as to say, it was delicious. Most pizza is delicious to me.
1: Yeah.
0: All right.
1: Can't really mess it up.
0: I was waiting for the magic to happen.
1: Oh.
0: You know, and I was waiting for ate the pizza with the water, and I was waiting for, you know, I was waiting to get aroused.
1: You were waiting for to get anointed by.
0: Yeah, I was waiting on this, like, harps to come out of.
1: Angelic, you know, moment.
0: Yeah, it didn't happen.
1: No.
0: But it was good pizza. But I'm just saying, wildly overrated. I'm going to throw it out there. And if you guys have something that's wildly overrated, hit us up, all right, this morning. All right? What about you?
1: I mean, just if we're going in the food realm, yeah. The fries from Burger King, wildly overrated. Cannot stand them. Any health food that you find at the store, wildly overrated because
0: okay,
1: it's got, like, 55 billion ingredients. And most of it's sugar.
0: Okay.
1: I hate it. I, like, stand there staring at the label. I'm like, how do you call this health food? And then I throw it.
0: All right, we got a few. Let's just pick a random one here.
2: Good morning, Crash. Producer X. Yep. 3 Mississippi trivia. How many postseason victories have the Rays had in franchise history?
0: All right, that was the wrong talk back.
1: I mean.
0: But I can, but we'll answer that one later. How about this one right here? All right. Let's see here. Let's see this one. Here's one.
3: Good morning, Chris.
0: Okay.
3: Producer Scotty X, X Scotty Man.
1: What up?
3: You know what's overrated?
0: What's you?
3: Your mom. Good morning, fellas. Have a good day.
0: Okay, there you go. I think my mom's properly rated.
1: I was about to say the exact same thing, Crash. My mom's properly rated. She's not underrated.
0: Love the talkbacks.
1: Who is that guy? You know what? Who is it? I'm going to ban him. I'm going to ban him.
0: Is he overrated?
1: He's over. That talkback was overrated.
0: All right. Keep those coming. All right. We'll check them coming up here in a little bit. 3 Mississippi trivia as well. A few minutes away at 98 Rock.

get back to your opinion on what's wildly overrated here in a bit on our socials at Crash Mornings. But we got your second of those three Mississippi trivia questions coming up. This is your path to Howl-O-Scream tickets. 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

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Oh, man. 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

0: 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And we've got Katie from The Joe Show.
1: Hi.
0: On WFLZ in the studio. She's one of our favorite people around here. So.
1: Oh, my God. Same. I love you guys.
0: Thank you for joining
2: who
0: us.
2: Who doesn't love Katie? Even though she's a Packer fan, we love her.
1: Haters gonna hate.
2: We gonna hate.
0: That's what I'm saying.
2: I had to say it.
1: Well, right. I would expect that from an Lions fan.
0: There you go. You know, you guys can get into this a little later, okay? We got three Mississippi trivia up for grabs here. We got the Howl Scream tickets at 9:30. If you know any of the answers to any of the questions, and we gave you some choices as far as the categories, what did you go with on this?
1: Oh, wait, I get to pick a category?
0: So, no, what question did you pick as far as what category that we gave you?
1: Oh, Scream.
0: Scream.
1: Can I do that?
0: Okay.
1: Okay.
2: Perfect. You know what? I'm terrible at horror movies. It's the horror movie, right? I mean, yes. Katie's a horror.
1: easy now.
0: Do you have a question set up?
1: Am I supposed to have a question? Did I not even read the email? Okay, hold on, I can do this.
0: Okay, you want to do this?
1: Yeah, I can do this.
2: Yeah, you're the celebrity guest asker. So you have a question, a multiple choice question.
1: Okay, who was on the original movie poster for Scream?
0: Producer X, are you gonna be able to give us a multiple choice on this?
1: Yeah, sure.
0: Okay.
1: All right. We'll go.
0: Katie's ready to go. That's why she likes to work off the fly. I like that. All right.
2: That's right.
1: We'll say Neve Campbell.
2: Neve Campbell.
0: Right. Okay.
1: Courtney Cox.
2: All right.
0: All right.
1: Or Drew Barrymore.
2: I mean. Trying to think.
0: They were all in there.
2: I'm trying to think if I even... I don't even know if I remember that movie in theaters. When did it? I don't even remember when it came out, but it's not my thing. Can I have my Mississippi?
0: You want all three Mississippi? Sure. I thought you were going to pass it to me, but that's great.
2: I'll try.
0: All right.
2: Honestly, I'll see if I can't figure this one out. Neve Campbell. I want to say it's Neve Campbell, if I'm thinking clearly.
0: Well, he is a Lions fan, Katie. We did. Throw that out there earlier.
1: Yes.
2: We'll
1: go
2: Neve Campbell. Final answer.
1: Do you have like a button?
0: I'm going to go ahead. Is it a wrong button or a right button? And I'm going to try. You say Carmen Electra?
2: No.
1: She was not.
0: Why was I thinking of Carmen Electra?
1: She was in the scary movie.
0: That's
1: like
0: right.
1: The spoof ones.
2: Yeah, she was in the other one.
0: I'm going to go with Drew Barrymore on that one.
1: Crash, you are correct.
2: Come on.
1: And fun fact, she was the first person killed. Oh. Like in the first 5 minutes.
2: Wow. And they put her on the front of the poster?
1: Yes, that was like what it like split my mind open. Because I was like, goodness. You're going to kill her off like that?
2: Like right away.
0: In Star Trek talk, that's a red jersey.
1: Yes.
2: Do you think it was because of the photo shoot for the poster? They're like, she was too difficult. We got to kill her off right away.
1: Barrymore.
2: Right away.
1: Hollywood sweetheart.
0: I'm just amazed that Katie came up with the question and multiple choice. Didn't even know she was going to be asking the question.
2: She stumped me. She stumped me.
1: I am terrible at taking directions.
0: That's Packers 7, line 0.
1: Let's go, baby.
0: All right, best three Mississippi trivia question ever. Katie, thank you very much.
2: Mark it on the board.
0: And for those of you who just heard that question, you know the answer. That means you are in play for those Howl Scream tickets, 9:30 for the crash test.
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0: go commercial free. Looking for what's wildly overrated. Apparently living in Florida came up on a survey, and yeah, we took that to offense, but we're asking you guys, what's wildly overrated?
1: I don't know. I don't do social media, really, so I would say social media is overrated.
0: I'll give you a ding on that one right
2: there. There's not many correct answers. A lot of them are wrong, but you know what? That's the correct
0: one. I'm going to put them right up top, actually.
2: That's number one on the list.
0: We'll see where the Bucks were rated in the power rankings coming up here.
2: Not number one on the list.
0: Coming up here a few minutes away. Here's all-time low.

0: legitimate excuse for the Rays' loss yesterday.
1: No, very legitimate.
0: All right, so it's cut and dry. It's a no-brainer. We'll cover that.
1: Yeah.
0: We'll take a look at the injured list for the Bucks.
1: Sure, power rankings came out. We got Thursday night football tonight.
0: Are we properly ranked? All right, we've got it coming up here. Two songs away, 98 Rock.

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1: The Stan Sports.
2: Yeah, we'll go back to 1920, where a guy named Baby Ruth, a great Bambi.
3: So cute. That
2: he became the first player to hit 50 home runs in a season. 1920 is when they started hitting that many.
3: Imagine the hysteria.
1: What is he on? Is he on cow tranquilizer, steroid stuff, or what?
2: He's just on a bunch of booze.
3: He was on booze.
2: He was just on a bunch of booze. He saw three balls all the time come at him, and he hit the right one every time. Yeah, broke a lot of records on this day, but that was the big one. 50 home runs in a season.
3: Speaking of booze.
2: Yeah, yesterday they were the Rays were in New York to kind of round out that four game. They got one more today, but it was not a great showing for the Rays. It was 9-2 walloping on TV. Now, granted,
3: let us remind everyone there's a celebration.
2: Yeah, they were celebrating into the late nights. You know, they probably had to burn down the visitor locker room at Yankee Stadium because all the beer was just flowing. But
3: how would you like to be the cleanup crew for the New York cleanup crew after your Rays are just celebrating?
2: I felt so bad for the poor kids who were like the Yankee staff members that had to staff the beer and the champagne in the visitor locker room after their team just lost. I felt bad for them, honestly. But they're Yankees, so whatever.
3: Got the projected pitching lineup in front of me.
2: Yeah,
3: which according to all the experts getting together, of course, Drew Rasmussen first. All right,
2: the ace.
3: All right, so he's first on the list, as he should be. Nick Martinez,
2: also
3: two. Freddy Peralta at three.
2: Fingers crossed that guy can keep up.
3: So hopefully that'll be kind of the rotation. Then they got Griffin Jackson, Ian Seymour in there too. But those three right there, that should be the order. And then we got a week to kill.
2: Roughly,
3: stay hot, you know.
2: October 3rd at the Trop is going to be game one. Now, Shane not going to be on the ALDS roster, all right? So we'll just go ahead and put his name off there for right now. We're not even going to think about him.
3: But they're saying?
2: Hopefully he's ready. Yeah. He's only on 15-day DL, so hopefully he's ready. That was active starting yesterday. I believe they came out with that
3: pitching
2: injury report.
3: A little bit.
2: So.
3: Catching, crisscross applesauce, everything.
2: Yeah, we'll hope he's ready for a championship series run, but your playoff tickets are on sale, all right? I'm hovering over the buy it now, like $80 for game number one, which is October 3rd. They're Monday game number two at the Trop, which is October 5th. Then they take a few days off to go to wherever.
3: And don't expect those seats you sat in the regular season to look the same price. Just throwing it out there.
2: You know what? 100% true. And especially if you buy the Sky Deck tickets. I like the Sky Deck because they have all the hot dogs and all the stuff. That stuff's not included in the playoffs. So if you're buying a seat up there, just know it's just the bleacher seat. All right? So October 3rd, game one at the Trop Saturday night. Going to be a badass time.
3: Michael Penix making his NFL debut tonight on Thursday Night Football for the Atlanta Falcons, in division for the Bucks.
2: I mean, Green Bay's come off a couple of sketchy games, so they might be ready to just unload on somebody.
3: Last time I saw Atlanta was ranked last on the list as far as the power rankings go, Producer X.
2: Yeah. Sorry, say that one more time.
3: Atlanta was ranked last.
2: Yeah, Atlanta's still ranked last on the power
3: rankings.
2: They're
3: in our division, but they're the same record as us, so far anyway.
2: Actually, no, it's flip-flopped. Miami last. Atlanta is 31. Tennessee.
3: Congratulations, Atlanta.
2: 30, and then those pesky Cleveland Browns at 29. Bucks fell in at number 23 on the list here.
3: Properly rated, underrated, overrated.
2: Ooh,
3: you know what? Let you think about it. Break out a calculator. I'll get with you later on that.
2: I'm going to just say right now, I'm just going to say properly.
3: Properly, yeah.
2: I'm going to say they're properly rated at 23. Top three teams, though, if you had to guess, number one power ranking in the league, who would it be?
3: Seattle.
2: Seattle's number two.
3: San Fran.
2: Number three with Mike Evans.
3: Who's number one?
2: Buffalo, the Bills.
3: Yeah.
2: Coming off of a 41-point win on Thursday night last week. How stupid I had to watch that game against the Lions.
3: All right. Looks like a Baker Mayfield. He's practiced sick. You got a handful of Bucks players that are rested. It looks like we got some questionable people, but it looks like everybody's trending towards playing against a pivotal. I hate to say it, but a must-win game
2: all
3: coming up on Sunday.
2: All the games are now, but you know, the injury list came out yesterday. Reuben Bain Jr. got a groin, non-participant. Josiah Trotter, a shoulder. Anthony Nelson, also questionable. But, you know, it was a Wednesday.
3: Yeah, well,
2: that's usually a rest day. Watch some film. You know, don't get yourself more hurt. So we'll watch those guys, monitor them a little more closely. But we got a home game. Kyler Murray going to be starting for the Minnesota Vikings here in town.
3: They say there may be a mix of quarterbacks in this game, too. So that's
2: Carson Wentz, a
3: two-quarterback system. Yeah.
2: Carson Wentz is a Super Bowl ring, honestly.
3: Yeah. Well, tell you what. You'll hear it right here on your home of the Bucks. That first win for your Tampa Bay Buccaneers coming up on Sunday.
2: Tampa Bay Boulevard and Himes, baby.
3: Putting it out there.
2: Right on the corner, the 98 Rock and tailgate. 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
3: Big Rig will be your host for that again this week. So, looking forward to that. Two songs away from Florida or not Florida. We got a good one today coming
2: we
3: up here.
2: We sure do, man. We're going to get you out to Rise Against Alkaline Trio at the Sound tomorrow night.
3: All right, two songs away. Here's Owl Nation. 98 Rock.

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0: Smashing Pumpkins on 98 Rock and Florida or Not Florida coming up. You want to set this one up for those Rise Against tickets we're giving away?
1: Yeah, we've got a lady who's trying to beat the breathalyzer.
0: Will she do it?
1: Will she do it? What is her hack? Because the hack is what led her to superstardom, all right?
0: Can't wait.
1: All Figure that one out. Yeah, Rise Against, Alkaline Trio, The Sound, tomorrow night.
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1: It's weird, man.
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3: All right, we got Zach on the line. Where are you calling from, man?
4: Tampa, Florida, baby.
3: Tampa, Florida, USA.
5: Hell yeah. All right, Zach. So we've got a superstar. Her name is Erin, and Erin was driving her Mini Cooper, and that's when, well, she crashed into a cop car.
3: Oh, man.
5: Yeah.
3: Of all the cars to crash into.
5: I know. We're starting right off the rip. She crashes into the cop car, and this is where you have the path. All right. All right. You can take one of two ways here. You can either get out of the car, profusely apologize to the police officer that you just ran into, or you can take that path to superstardom and leave the scene.
3: Okay.
5: All right. And that's what she did. She left the scene.
3: She left the scene there. Yep. All right. So that's the first track. That opens up for the real reason why she's on Florida or Not Florida.
5: That's
3: here, right?
5: Right. So then the cops go ahead and chase her down, hit the lights. You stupid idiot. You just hit us and ran. They take her in and find, well, she's drunk.
3: She's drunk.
5: So
3: who'd have thought? That still won't get you on Florida or Not Florida, right?
5: Right,
3: there.
5: Exactly. And you're like, where is this gonna really take a turn? It's when the breathalyzer got involved, because she's like, hold on, before we do that, I need to use the restroom.
3: Oh, all boy,
5: right? I have to go to the bathroom.
3: Okay.
5: And it's what happened in the bathroom that left her superstardom. She took a big old scoop right out of the toilet, and we're talking the toilet part that people go into, not the top.
3: Okay.
5: And drank the water.
3: That should do it.
5: To try and disrupt the breathalyzer, and we're talking already a number one in the toilet there that she left. So there was a deposit in the toilet. She scooped it up. It was urine-infested water that she drank. Walked out there, took the breathalyzer, and what do you think happened there?
3: I'm just trying to figure out what they, you know, they got the blood alcohol content.
5: Right.
3: What's that called? There is
5: the urine, I don't know.
3: Feces, blood content thing.
5: Well, it didn't come up on the test, unfortunately. Just her blood alcohol came up on the test, which was 0.26.
3: Oh, there you go. You got a little feces in your blood, so you might want to get that checked.
5: I don't even know if there's feces in your blood. She just drank the urine water thing and it didn't do anything. So the question for you today, Zach from Tampa, are we in Florida or not Florida today?
4: Well, it sounds a lot like our home state, but today I'm going to go with not Florida.
5: You would be correct. If there was some meth involved on the thing there, then yeah, probably would have been Florida, but we're talking Virginia on this one.
3: So if you ever had that thought of maybe drinking toilet water to get rid of the alcohol in your blood, it does not work. We've confirmed that here on Florida or not Florida.
5: We've confirmed it. Add it to the
4: list.
3: Yeah.
5: Add it to the book, the Criminals for Dummies Handbooks, How to Beat the Breathalyzer, because that does not work. But what does work is you heading to Rise Against Alkaline Trio. That's tomorrow night, Bay Care
4: Let's
5: Sounds.
4: Go.
5: We got a pair of tickets with your name on them there, Zach.
3: All right. Congratulations. We got another pair tomorrow for that show, by the way. What radio station rocks the bay?
4: The mighty 98 Rock.
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9: All right. So pay attention. Keep us on the app. Benefits you. We got some trending stories we're working on coming up in a few minutes here. Chili Peppers on 98 Rock.

0: What do you think is highly overrated? We'll get back to that from the earlier morning quickie. Coming up on this morning quickie, what we got there, Producer X?
1: Oh, man, Warren Sapp just doing Warren Sapp things in Tampa. Just so we're going to dive into the news on him. And America's got

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3: Looks like we're going to have our first wave of, like, cool weather. 65 coming up on Saturday is a low. 64 on Sunday. Check this out. Sunny and 84 on Saturday. Sunny and 83. Or a little cloudy, but cool. 83 on Sunday.
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3: Get loud for the Bucks out there, man.
4: All right.
3: Speaking of which,
4: we're going to start at the Tampa City Council with Warren Sapp. Rolled in the other day and got in a little bit of an altercation. When he says he was there to obtain some paperwork, he was ushered into a room that was connected to a different room.
3: Where I think we've got audio here.
5: Somebody's going to knock this out of you. Yes, that's what we do.
3: I don't think that was from that.
4: That was actually what he said to the city council guy who said, you know, told him he had to leave. He ended up getting trespassed from the, you know, city hall that day. Well, we have an update, and the update is Warren Sapp has filed a federal lawsuit against the city of Tampa. He says, my First Amendment rights were violated when you trespassed me for doing absolutely nothing, because he didn't really do anything. Granted, neither one of us were there. We don't know what the altercation really was, but
3: you can't really escort a guy out just for being there.
4: Just for, yeah. I guess he, like, caused a commotion by showing up just to do whatever he needed to do there, and yeah.
3: We weren't there. We don't know exactly what happened with Warren Sapp, because he can get a little...
4: He can get a little dicey.
3: A little hot sometimes.
4: Right, exactly. I'm sure one too many people probably asked him for a photo, and he started knocking the blank out of people.
3: All right. Shout out to the Big Potato, by the way, Apopka Blue Dog.
4: Love Apopka around here. We're going to watch that one as it unfolds because, well, First Amendment suit against the city of Tampa from Warren Sapp. What more do we need to say?
3: Has anybody contacted Judge Judy? Because that or Court TV, this is like begging for it right now.
4: Please and thank you. All right. We will take a ride over to the Palm Coast Crash where we got a lady. Her name is Lindsay. She has taken a complaint all the way to the Senate Judiciary Committee in Washington, D.C., and it's about the flock cameras. It's about how they're being used when it comes to solving crimes.
3: She got pulled over and identified wrongly.
4: She got the finger pointed that there was an accident on I-4 that ended up killing a handful of people, a couple of them, and her car was in the photo of the flock camera that the cops ended up using, and they've pointed the finger at her and said, you're at fault. 13 days in jail, she sent. Now she's up in Capitol Hill saying, this is ridiculous because my car wasn't close to it. I have the evidence proving my own innocence. Which,
3: how much is 13 days worth as far as if you break it down to cash? That's what I'm talking about, because you know that's... There's going to be some cash exchanged here.
4: Yeah. Oh, yeah. There's going to be a cash exchange for some peace. I feel like it's going to be, don't talk about what happened. Here's a boatload of cash. That number probably won't ever
3: And once somebody got a hold of a mugshot that she's not really, shouldn't have ever gotten taken. That's where it's got to be worth, like, this is tallying up. It's got to be worth $1 million.
4: I would say 10.
3: Going 10 million?
4: If I'm asking 100.
3: You want to represent her?
4: Yeah, sure. Call me up, girl. I got you. I don't know if you remember, but Governor DeSantis said that they were going to be taking down all the flock cameras in the state of Florida on the state roads. That window concludes this week. That 30-day window for them to hack all those things off concludes at
3: This lawsuit in real quick.
4: Got to get it in quick because, the burden should be on the actual police to prove that you did something wrong, not you to prove that you did something right.
3: You kind of sounded like a lawyer there.
4: Hire me. Anyway, we got that one. And then America's Got Talent Crash had their finale a day or so ago. And our winner was this gal named Nene Royale.
6: The AGT champion and the winner of $1 million is Nene Royale!
3: She was really good. She had some good covers.
4: Oh, yeah. If you have not seen her on the Instagram,

0: She freaking rocks, man. She sings and she shreds the guitar. She's done the Cranberries. She did Seven Nation Army for the finale, where she was just...
1: Yeah, we have at Prodigy, we work with
0: yeah, Matas.
1: The mystery of Matas. We believe that Matas could probably be right there at some point, man.
0: Absolutely. But right as, you know, all this was happening, it was announced that she is going to be opening up for Avenged Sevenfold when That's they amazing. Hit Singapore, which is, I guess, in her area where she's from. But she's going to be the opener right there. So congratulations.
1: It's like a wealth
0: her.
1: Of talent in Thailand and Singapore over there. I mean, the guy from Journey, I believe, was from
0: He's a karaoke Thailand. Singer,
1: yeah.
0: wasn't he? Yeah, those guys. Amazing area.
1: Yeah, congratulations
0: for that
1: kind of
0: stuff.
1: To her, man.
0: But,
1: she deserves it.
0: Yep, she's, what, 16 years old?
1: Yeah.
0: And she's been, you know, you go check her Instagram out. She's been doing this a lot longer than, you know, what we've seen on the TV. And then finally, Crash, we're going to step into 2026, the new future that we're walking into from REK. You heard us talking about this last week. It was robots fighting other robots. And we saw this video. It was very unclear if it was real or not.
1: Yeah, we had to get several sources to figure out whether this is real.
0: Turned out it to be real, but a YouTuber, or a influencer, an Instagrammer, or whatever, decided I'm going to step in the ring against this 6 foot T-800 robot, which sounds like a Terminator robot.
1: Here's some audio.
2: For the first time in history, a human faces off against a 6 foot tall robot. Dude, I'm scared for you.
1: Got his ass whipped by this robot. And then when he threw it down, you see how fast the robot got up? It was like
0: 140 degree motion on their joints.
1: Yeah, it's crazy. But so when is UFC going to get involved with this? When is there going to be a UFC fighter taking on one of these robots?
0: Yeah, you know
1: that's coming.
0: I'm thinking it's going to be a Twitch situation where they put the top gamers, give them the controls, and let them fight it out, real steel style.
1: That's what it reminds me of, real steel.
0: But yeah, you can book these fights individually, the robots, not necessarily the people. But you can book the robots to come to your work, party, whatever. $10,000 is going to get you the smaller robot package, which is your 4.5 foot tall robots.
1: Okay. Maybe we can set something up here. We can get the corner office to fork out $10,000. You could fight which one you want to fight.
0: It's a tax write-off, man. You get the G1 robots, and you get a dance break from the AI conversation robot / dance robot. And then you go up to $20,000. That's when you get the two small fights. You get a dance break, and then you get the T-800s, the 6-footers. Fighting each other. $20,000. That's all it takes.
1: It seems like a pretty good deal for some reason.
0: Yeah, I feel like this is going to be at like Google's next Christmas party, or like this is Christmas party material.
1: What about the Ring Girls? You got to keep the Ring Girls real, though. Those got to stay human, right?
0: The Ring Girls are probably going to be digital implants of celebrities into the robots.
1: All right, I'll protest that. We need real Ring Girls who can do the robots and everything like that, but just keep some flesh and blood with the Ring Girls.
0: You got to add
1: my
0: some,
1: suggestion.
0: Yep, flesh and blood there. I don't know if the people controlling it would know how to handle the Ring Girls.
1: All right.
0: That's what we got today, Crash.
1: All right, that's what we got for you. Want to comment on any of this stuff? 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
11: 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Talkbacks are kind of humming today on several different subjects, including, I guess, millennials are getting fired upon by Gen Zers.
12: Yeah, for the emoji situation, the LOLs.
11: For overdoing it on LOLs and emojis, and we have a talk back on that right here.
13: Good morning. This is Sabina from Tarpon Springs. You know what opinion is overrated? Gen Z's opinion on texting is overrated. They didn't like our punctuation. They said it was aggressive. Now they don't like our LOL and our emojis. You know what? We don't care. LOL. Laughing emoji.
11: There you go. She even put the emoji in there.
12: That's... Yeah, you got to say the emoji.
11: All right. There you go. You want to, you know, we can take some retaliation on this whole thing.
12: I don't think that's necessarily a generational thing. I think that's a type of person thing. I know tons of people in multiple generations.
11: There you go.
12: They got to use LOL at the end. Are you actually laughing or are we serious?
11: And what's highly overrated was another talkable.
12: LOL.
11: LOL.
12: Highly overrated.
11: You guys figured that out. Hit us on the talkback feature. We're going commercial free. 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

0: Tampa Bay's Rock Station, 98 Rock on Thursdays. For those of you who don't know, we do three Mississippi trivia, and there's fabulous radio prizes up for grabs for this.
1: That's right. This week, Busch Gardens, Howlow Scream, going down at the park out there. Very excited to go get in the season, getting the feel of it.
0: And all you need to do is answer any of the questions, any of the answers to any of the questions put you in play for that fabulous radio prize. And for this round, we've got Allie.
1: Hey!
0: What's happening, Allie?
2: Hey, good morning, guys.
0: Good morning.
1: Hi. What up, girl?
0: Welcome to our game show, Three Mississippi Trivia.
2: I'm excited about this.
1: Yeah, lowest budget game show on radio.
2: Mainly because I'm not the one who is in the hot seat. That's my favorite part of this game.
0: I know, that's the thing. We're always in the hot seat for this one right here. We did the coin toss earlier, and I won the coin toss, Allie. So should I not be able to answer your question, I will pass it to Producer X and give him the first stab at it. That's the rules around here. And
2: I don't think I made it too hard for you. We shall see.
0: All right.
1: What you got for us?
0: What's the category here?
2: All right, so there are a lot of really, really important rock birthdays this week. So I grabbed one of the guys having a birthday, and I made a question based on that.
0: Okay,
2: so rock birthdays is the category.
0: All right.
2: Are you ready for your question?
0: We are.
2: All right, so Ben Shepherd is the bassist for Soundgarden, and he is celebrating his birthday this week. He's 58 years old. Here is your question for Three Mississippi.
0: Okay.
2: Which Soundgarden song became the band's first and only number one hit on the Billboard mainstream rock chart? Which Soundgarden song?
0: You know what? I think
2: I'll give you multiple choice.
0: Okay.
2: You want multiple choice?
0: Yes, absolutely.
2: Okay. Was it A, Black Hole Sun? Was it B, Soundgarden? Was it C, Fell on Black Days? Or was it D, Outshined?
0: It sounds like there would be an obvious answer to this, but then maybe there's not an obvious answer to this. You know what? I think I know the answer, but I see...
1: No, don't
0: Producer
1: do it.
0: X.
1: No, just answer the damn question, Crash.
0: I'm passing the question to Producer X right now.
1: Come on, man.
0: Oh. Remember when I told you that we need sometimes five Mississippi Alley? He's only going to get three.
1: Oh, man. You know what? I'm going to sound like such a dummy because I don't know. Black Hole Sun was one of them, right, Allie?
2: That was A. That was choice A.
1: Yeah, I'm going to go with choice A, Black Hole Sun. We still play it today. I was a kid when it came out. So,
0: Mm-hmm. All right. Is that the correct answer, Allie?
2: That is the correct answer.
1: Nice.
2: Wow.
1: Thank you.
0: You were shaking in your shoes a little bit, though.
1: That was pure instinct, all right? Pure instinct.
0: Man,
2: yeah, seemed obvious, and then you were like second guessing, and I was like,
1: you know what? When it comes to these kind of questions, I always second guess because I'm not necessarily the most intelligent when it comes to the rock lore stuff.
0: Well, you shouldn't even say any of that now. You should say, I knew that the whole time.
1: I knew it the whole time.
0: All right, Allie, fantastic question. And for those of you who are listening, answer any of the questions. If you have the answers to any of the questions, you qualify. And you put yourself in play for the Howlow Scream tickets. And Allie, you're automatically invited back to the show.
2: Yes! So we get two winners today. I love it.
0: We'll see you after 10 o'clock, Allie.
2: Thanks for having me, guys.
0: You got it. Allie, of course, midday host right here on 98 Rock. And coming up at 9:30, you heard that question, so you know the answer. You're automatically in play for those Howlow Scream tickets for the crash test. Your star goddess.
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0: show, 98.9 and 98 Rock. And one of the fun topics we talked about this morning was, I guess, Gen Zers are shooting a shot across the bow to millennials regarding their use of emojis.
1: Whatever, man.
0: And saying they need to stop with all the LOLs. And as a Gen Xer, I just sit here with my arms folded, just kind of taking it all in.
1: It is too many acronyms, though. I can't keep up.
0: Here's a talk back right now. I believe this may be a millennial.
2: Yo, this is Steve out of Tampa. Millennial here.
3: Checks it.
2: I don't concern myself with the opinions of people that had to use Google to pass basic classes. I work with a few of them.
0: Oh, damn.
2: And I tell them the same thing to their face. LOL sunglass emoji. 98 Rock.
1: Yeah.
0: Ding.
1: If you got to draw a box to do a math problem, do not talk to me. 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
0: You know what?
1: It's new math.
0: And millennials, you hit the red button too. Just, you know, I mean, Gen Zers, you can hit the red microphone too, by the way. 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
1: Yo.
0: What you got here?
1: Well, it's, you know, pretty cut and dry. Three Mississippi Trivia Thursday. All you got to do is hit us with one of the answers from our, you know, our sales superstar and current reigning fantasy football champion in the office, John Peroni, from 605 and on our Instagram at 98RocksTheBay. For some quick study material, Katie, the lovely Katie Summers from The Joe Show,
2: yeah,
1: 93.3 there. And who's the last one? We had, Allie, of course.
0: Yeah, three questions there you had to choose from. If you know the answers to any of the three questions, bingo, you qualify for the tickets, all right?
1: That's Busch Gardens Hollow Scream, all right? It's time to get into the season. Select nights now through Halloween, 800-737-0098. To get in on the fun.
0: All right. That's the way it works. Every Thursday we do this. Yep. All right. So, you got the answer? We got the stuff. 800-737-0098. Good luck.

0: Rock, hello.
1: Hi.
0: What's happening? You listening and paying attention this morning?
1: Of course. Always.
2: All right. What's your name?
1: Kim.
2: All right, Kim. Hit us with an answer. One of our three Mississippi trivia questions. Which one did you remember today?
1: Black Hole Sun.
2: Black Hole Sun.
3: Black Hole Sun.
2: Man, I felt like the smartest person in the room, and that doesn't happen very often, Kim, but I felt so smart when I answered that one, and I'm glad you remembered that one.
1: Hey, it's an awesome song. What can I say?
2: Hell yeah.
3: Yeah, I think they got the Grammy for Spoon Man, too, by the way, but yeah. it was a little bit more difficult of a question than people thought. So.
2: I did a classic thing, and I didn't overthink it.
1: Well, Al Shined is pretty far up there, too.
3: So. Yeah, I mean... My Wave. They had so many good songs. But, yeah, congratulations. You got the tickets to check out Howl Scream.
2: That's what's up over at Busch Gardens.
1: I'm so excited. I go every year. It's awesome.
2: You're going for free this year.
3: And we've got another pair tomorrow, but you've already secured yours. What radio station rocks the bay?
1: 98 rocks the bay, baby.

0: for the first time going, that's going to change the game. And it did. Nevermind came out 1991. That's 35 years ago.
1: Damn.
0: And, of course, Smells Like Teen Spirit went on to pretty much represent the alternative rock scene that was hitting music. And everybody's going, what the hell is that? Let me get off my makeup real quick.
1: Let me stop. What was that?
0: Let me stop teasing my hair real quick and find some flannel, everybody.
1: Why is that on the cover?
0: Yeah, 35 years ago, man. Chili Peppers' Blood Sugar Sex Magik came out in 1991 as well. It was a really good year for music. But, yeah, here we are generations later on the Mighty 98 Rock talking about it, baby.
1: Damn.
0: Got your something to ponder into your day coming up here. Daily Nugget. 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
2: It's National Punctuation Day.
3: Ooh.
2: All right, so a little quick reminder. I got a quote, then we'll talk about punctuations.
3: Here's all right.
2: A wise man speaks because he has something to say, comma. A fool speaks because he has to say something, period. And all that's in quotations, by the way, from Plato.
3: Okay. I mean, even they knew it that back then.
2: Yeah, I mean, you know, people that use periods...
3: Yeah.
2: Are understood way more than people who don't use them.
3: Interesting.
2: Think about that. If you don't have a period, you just kind of keep going and going and going. Kind of hard to follow sometimes when you don't have a period.
3: I check out.
2: Yeah, just check out. You're like, okay, you lost me. I thought there was a period a long time ago.
3: I'm going to go get a cup of coffee. I'm going to come back and then I'll dive in then.
2: Some dashes and some quotes there. A wise man speaks because he has something to say, comma. A fool speaks because he has to say something. Use a period every once in a while, right? There you go.
3: Yeah, edit yourself.
2: That's what I'm talking about. Edit yourself, my friends. Take that into your day on National Punctuation Day. That's your Daily Nugget.

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Well, the Rays have lost 2 out of 3 to the Yankees, but they have an opportunity to even it up. We'll wrap up that series tonight in New York. We'll send Ian Seymour to the mound. 98 Rock, Tampa Bay's Rock Station. Good morning, it's Allie. It's the night.

Well, it looks like water restrictions are being extended in Tampa Bay. We will talk about the details of that next. 98 Rock, Tampa Bay's Rock Station, the 98.9.

We've got an opportunity for you to see opening night of Metallica's M72 2027 tour. 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

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I mean, certainly you could take this in a political way, although I don't think they meant it that way. 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

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Nirvana is going to pick up the Vanguard Award at the MTV Video Music Awards coming up on Sunday, which will air on CBS. Maybe the surviving members will show up and perform. That'd be super cool. 98 Rock, it's Saliva.

Bolts are 1-1 on the preseason. They'll go again tonight. They'll be playing the Panthers. But guys, the real ones start in a week. The Bolts will start on the road against the Rangers next Thursday. 98 Rock.

Linkin Park's movie called Unshatter is going to premiere next week, and it's basically the story of how they picked up the pieces after Chester's death and put them back together, kind of, in a way that you can with that big gaping hole of a loss that Chester's death left. Check your local listings. It premieres starting next Wednesday.

Breaking Benjamin is going to be in town in just a couple of weeks. Breaking Ben and Chevelle at Mid-Florida Credit Union Amp. That one's on October the 19th. And yes, we will have tickets. Make sure you're following us at 98 Rocks the Bay on everything. I can't.

0: Doug, what's going on?
1: Hey, Allie. Hey. I love listening to you. I was hoping you could play something by Stained.
0: Of course.
1: Thanks.
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Well, the Rays have split with the Yankees in this four-game series. They can even the series tonight as they wrap it up. Either way, they head to Philly tomorrow for a weekend series. And that'll be it for the regular season. But, of course, they clinched the division. So playoff bound. 98 Rock, it's Evanescence.

Big day tomorrow. Tom Morello of Rage Against the Machine has a brand new solo project out. His fourth solo project, but he says is heavier than the first three. 98 Rock, Tampa Bay's Rock Station.

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Hard to believe, man. 2004 for this American Idiot Green Day album. We just passed the anniversary of it all. 22 years ago. Ooh. Wake me up when September ends. It's not a year.

Getting ready for our boys in Five Finger Death Punch to be here in a few weeks, October the 10th. Already talking to Ivan and the guys. They are very excited to be coming back to Tampa. It has been a minute, and it's going to be a big one. We'll still have some last-minute tickets coming for the show, so just make sure you're here hanging so we can get together for some banging. It's going to be a good one. It's 98 Rock.

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1: It's a real thing. It's car condoms. I'm not kidding. It's a Japanese company that designed two plastic covers that allow a vehicle to float instead of being submerged into water. One comes from the bottom up. The other comes from the top down. The company, which developed the SAM CS system, said at the beginning, we really didn't have much interest. But then after all this severe China flooding they've had over 10,000 people reach out to buy the system and put it on their car. It's $560 for a mid-sized car, varies. And so far, people are like, well, what's it like? And, you know, all the women are like, oh, it's great. This thing works magnificently well. But then it was like, yeah, but what about the guys? Well, let's be honest. We guys in condoms? Yeah.
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Things going on around Tampa this weekend. If you're an old schooler like me and you're a back in the dayer, hair band guy, loves the music. Those were some good times, man. I don't know if you know this or not. Winger and Steelheart are both here tomorrow night down at Ferg's Entertainment Complex in St. Pete's. So that might be something you want to throw on the radar to check out tomorrow night, because the weather is going to be absolutely stupid good. Temps are going to be like 70, no humidity. Great night to be outside, seeing a rock show, drinking a cold one. Yes, it is live. It's 98 Rock.

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Very excited. We're going to have more Halloween Horror Night passes soon. In fact, we're all going to be headed over to do the thing in mid-October, which is going to be a blast, man. Taking a tour of that Aussie haunted house and all the goodness there. Mm-hmm. We'll share with you, but I hope that you win tickets to come over and do it yourself, or you make a plan to get over there and do it yourself. It's STP. 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

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Hulu's doing these every day this week. 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

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Because I'm going to tell you how to do this. 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

Talking about that Metallica flyaway, I've got Metallica back in the day stuff right after Bizkit, who's going to be the opener for that show in Vancouver, the one you have the chance to see with us. 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

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Thursday edition with Stone Sour, 3 Days Grace, Billy Idol, Theory of a Dead Man, Offspring up in here. That's just a touch. You got something you want? Tap that red talkback mic. Say it and send it with

just a little FYI. If you are headed off to New England this weekend, they are having a nor'easter up there. And it's a pretty big one. It's not snow, not the snowy nor'easter. It's just a stormy one. So it's like a lot of rain, a lot of high winds, some coastal flooding potentials up there. They're expecting it to affect travel into Boston this weekend. A lot of delays, possible cancellations and things like that. Could even be as far south as New York. Just giving you the heads up on that. 3 days grace as 98 rocks your weekend.

Gary the Dead Man is back. We've been spinning the new song from them called Winnebago, which is actually a great song. And if you're a kid like me back in the day in a Winnebago with your parents all over the country, it really brings back some fond memories. I'm not going to lie. It's RX Medicates. It's over an hour commercial-free Nutty and Rock. Rollin'.

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Breaking Benjamin. Oh, yes. We will have more of those Breaking Ben tickets coming, I can assure you, before the show, which is Monday, October the 19th. So do not fret, my friend. It's Big Rig. We have got the commercial-free goodness going until about 5:30. Enjoy your commuting tunes, including Metallica a couple minutes away. 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It's Californication as 98 Rocks.

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If you've ever worried about drowning in your car in a flood, ladies and gentlemen, I introduce to you the car condom coming up next on today's What the Dumb of the Day at 98.

ever listen to a song and remember exactly what life was like when you first heard it? 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

Falcons play the Packers tonight. And then, of course, next up for us will be the Packers. So that should be fun. At this juncture, we just need to figure out how we're going to climb out of the basement. So if we can get a loss for the Falcons tonight and a win for us this weekend, that'd be a start, right? Yes. It's 98 Rock.

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Well, my all-time favorite Metallica banger is Fuel, but every time I play or listen to The Unforgiven 2, it wants to fist fight Fuel for the top spot on the list. 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

Len is new to 98 Rock by 18 days by way of Atlanta. Home for Len is in Brandon for he and his superstar wife, and he wanted Shinedown's Young Again. Dear Len, it's Klinger from 98 Rock. Let's go Pearl Jam, and then we rock some Shinedown.

Hey, Len, welcome to Tampa, my man, by way of Atlanta. 18 days ago, he and his superstar wife moved into their house in Bradenton. He's a fan of Shinedown, and he wanted me to break out young again. Let the body.

0: I really do want to say a very good evening to one particular 98 Rock listener. It's 98 Rock, Tampa Bay's rock station. I do have some Cypress Hill in a couple of minutes, but I want to say a very good evening to Banana Boy. Banana Boy is the guy that hit me up yesterday, day one of 21, he said, of eating nothing but bananas. How in the world?
1: If he isn't full of crap about having bananas for the next month, then he definitely will be full of crap when it's over.